time would stop, but it's almost 2 o'clock. Your blue eyes locked on mine. I don't wanna say goodbye. I like the way we talk, so we should take a walk.

0: Hits.
1: Yeah, baby, we can run away. My carriage is a 4x4, 400 horse Chevrolet.